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3: 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See you at the bar, you was hardly talking. That's when I knew that your heart was scarring. Friends to lovers need a part to star in. Like, wait, babe, let me.

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You only live once, let the people see.

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1: 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See you at the bar, you was hardly talking. That's when I knew that your heart was scarring. Friends to lovers need a part to star in. 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
4: 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I look so good, you look so good. Maybe we should all leak it together. 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You only live once. Let the people see.

Nice Mischung. Wirklich sehr, sehr geil. 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

Look at you, you're taking me out of the ordinary. I want you to lay me down to a dead and buried. On the edge of your knife, staying drunk on your fight.